0: for you. I guess you moved on really easily.
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Breathe deep the gathering gloom. Watch lights fade from every room. Bedsitter people look back and lament. Another day's useless energy spent. Impassioned lovers wrestle as one. Lonely man cries for love and has none. New mother picks up and settles her son. Senior citizens wish they were young. Cold-hearted orb that rules the night removes the colors from our sight. Red is gray and yellow white, but we decide which is right and which is an illusion.

0: A woman fatally shot outside a bar in Sheffield was an innocent bystander. That from South Yorkshire Police, who say two men and a woman remain in custody over the attack in the early hours of Bank Holiday Monday morning. The woman was left with serious injuries following the shooting outside the 141 bar. She later died in hospital. The criminal investigation into the post office's Horizon scandal could be delayed by 5 years without millions in additional funding. That's the warning from police chiefs, who say the size of their investigating team would need to nearly double if it is to submit files to prosecutors for charging decisions by late next year or early 2028. Health officials say a Briton who was taken to hospital in the Netherlands with hantavirus has now returned to the UK. The person was medically evacuated from the Netherlands to England, and the Health Security Agency says they're now following strict infection prevention and control measures. And Luke Little has offered to provide the tickets for the Prince of Wales to make his debut at Ali Pali later this year after they chatted about the World Darts at Windsor Castle. That's the latest from Radio News Hub. I'm John Collins.
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0: A body pulled from the River Ribble in Lancashire is believed to be that of a 12-year-old boy who got into difficulty while swimming with his friends. It comes after a 13-year-old boy died in similar circumstances at a reservoir in Halifax on Bank Holiday Monday. In all, five teenagers have died during the heat wave, prompting new warnings about the risks of swimming in open water. Scientists and campaigners have called the record-breaking temperatures mind-bogglingly crazy as they warn that the current heat wave seen across Europe has been made worse by human-driven climate change. The record for the hottest May day in the UK has been broken by more than 2 degrees. A man's been arrested and is now being questioned in connection with the terrorist attack at a Manchester synagogue last October. The 49-year-old was arrested in Salford on suspicion of failing to disclose information regarding terrorist activity. And the rapper Bad Bunny and the actor Alan Cumming have both been revealed as the latest stars to appear in Toy Story 5. They'll join a star-studded cast which includes Tom Hanks and Tim Allen. That's the latest from Radio News Hub. I'm John Collins.
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0: Wednesday will be dry with sunny spells for many. Cloudier in the northeast, but some bright spells slowly developing. Very warm in the southwest, but feeling fresher elsewhere with a high of 30 degrees Celsius.

0: secret I try to hide, but I can't have you. 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
2: 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I'm trying to reach Flight Commander P.R. Johnson on Mars Flight 247.
1: Very well. Hold on, please. You're through.
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0: A woman fatally shot outside a bar in Sheffield was an innocent bystander. That from South Yorkshire Police, who say two men and a woman remain in custody over the attack in the early hours of Bank Holiday Monday morning. The woman was left with serious injuries following the shooting outside the 141 bar. She later died in hospital. The criminal investigation into the post office's Horizon scandal could be delayed by 5 years without millions in additional funding. That's the warning from police chiefs, who say the size of their investigating team would need to nearly double if it is to submit files to prosecutors for charging decisions by late next year or early 2028. Health officials say a Briton who was taken to hospital in the Netherlands with hantavirus has now returned to the UK. The person was medically evacuated from the Netherlands to England, and the Health Security Agency says they're now following strict infection prevention and control measures. And Luke Little has offered to provide the tickets for the Prince of Wales to make his debut at Ali Pally later this year after they chatted about the World Darts at Windsor Castle. That's the latest from Radio News Hub. I'm John Collins.
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0: Wednesday will be dry with sunny spells for many, cloudier in the northeast, but some bright spells slowly developing. Very warm in the southwest, but feeling fresher elsewhere with a high of 30 degrees Celsius.

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0: A body pulled from the River Ribble in Lancashire is believed to be that of a 12-year-old boy who got into difficulty while swimming with his friends. It comes after a 13-year-old boy died in similar circumstances at a reservoir in Halifax on Bank Holiday Monday. In all, five teenagers have died during the heat wave, prompting new warnings about the risks of swimming in open water. Scientists and campaigners have called the record-breaking temperatures mind-bogglingly crazy as they warn that the current heat wave seen across Europe has been made worse by human-driven climate change. The record for the hottest May day in the UK has been broken by more than 2 degrees. A man's been arrested and is now being questioned in connection with the terrorist attack at a Manchester synagogue last October. The 49-year-old was arrested in Salford on suspicion of failing to disclose information regarding terrorist activity. And the rapper Bad Bunny and the actor Alan Cumming have both been revealed as the latest stars to appear in Toy Story 5. They'll join a star-studded cast which includes Tom Hanks and Tim Allen. That's the latest from Radio News Hub. I'm John Collins.
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0: Wednesday will be dry with sunny spells for many. Cloudier in the northeast, but some bright spells slowly developing. Very warm in the southwest, but feeling fresher elsewhere with a high of 30 degrees Celsius.
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0: Labour is lacking a coherent plan. That's the word from former Prime Minister Tony Blair as he hit out at the government, says the Prime Minister continues to press on despite pressure over his position. Baked beans, garlic and avocados could become cheaper under government plans to tackle the cost of living. The government's published a list of household items they plan to cut tariffs on. Meanwhile, households will find out how much their energy bills will increase in July today, with forecasts suggesting a rise of more than £200. 8 in 10 UK firms are suffering a hit from the Iran war. That's according to a report by Barclays. Trevor French is a Barclays spokesperson. He says businesses are still managing.
1: Businesses are becoming more and more resilient and dealing and operating in an environment where that they have uncertainty has become the norm for them. And so they've become very adept at dealing with these challenges.
0: And NASA say there could be people living and working on the moon within 6 years under new plans for a moon base. From Radio News Hub, I'm Frankie Hessein.
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6: BP has removed Chairman Albert Manifold in the face of serious concerns related to his conduct, oversight and governance at the oil giant. The London-listed firm said its board unanimously decided that he should no longer serve as chair and director with immediate effect. The company has not disclosed any details regarding the nature of the conduct or governance issues. Ministers should brace for a legal challenge against their leasehold and freehold reforms. That from a Commons committee. The Housing, Communities and Local Government committees looked at the government's draft common hold and leasehold reform bill, which is designed to cap ground rents at £250 a year. The bill's also intended to make it easier for flat owners to take a common hold stake in the buildings where they have property. And 8 in 10 UK firms are suffering a hit from the Iran war, and a fifth of businesses are putting investment plans on hold due to the geopolitical uncertainty. The latest Barclays Business Prosperity Index shows that more than two-thirds now say that energy and fuel costs are impacting on their business, with a third hit by higher shipping and logistics costs.
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0: Sunny spells across the UK, but cloudier in the northeast. A dry day for most of us too, but a few showers possible across the south. Highs today of 29 degrees Celsius.

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3: Showbiz. Singer-songwriter Ed Sheeran's beaten pop superstar Taylor Swift to be named the UK's most played artist of 2025. That's according to music licensing agency Phonographic Performance Limited, better known as PPL. He's topped the agency's chart of the most played artists across radio, TV and public places. Swift was in second, followed by British pop star Dua Lipa in third. Rival star Emily Atax revealed she suffered from sepsis after giving birth to her first child. The 36-year-old also said she's so done speaking about her weight, admitting she's been trolled for her size during her pregnancy and for her dramatic weight loss after, which was caused by the illness. Atax rose to fame age 17 in The In-Betweeners and has previously spoken about how the attention from that role led to comments on her weight and has often criticised public standards placed on women's bodies. And Amandaland star Lucy Punch has joined celebs including Adolescence actor Stephen Graham in a new sports-fuelled campaign for Burberry. Ted Lasso star Jason Sudeikis and Rosie Huntington-Whiteley also make cameo appearances.
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4: Crystal Palace will try to win their first ever piece of European silverware when they take on Spanish side Rayo Vallecano in tonight's Europa Conference League final, to be the final game in charge for Eagles boss Oliver Glasner. Elsewhere, Manchester City have confirmed Kolo Touré will leave the club as part of a backroom staff overhaul following the departure of manager Pep Guardiola. Former City defender Touré was brought into the first team setup by Guardiola last summer after previously working within the club's academy system. Speaking at the club's end of season victory parade, striker Erling Haaland says there's room for them to improve.
5: I think it's been an up and down season, let's be honest and say this. We're going to try to keep pushing, we're going to try to keep fighting to win the biggest trophies.
4: Scotland assistant coach Stephen Naismith believes striker Lawrence Shankland is at the peak of his career. Shankland will travel to the World Cup on the back of a move from Hearts to Rangers. The 30-year-old scored 88 goals in four seasons at the Edinburgh club. And Cameron Norrie is out of the French Open after he was forced to retire from his first round match.
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0: Well, UK firms have admitted they're feeling the effects of the Iran war too. 8 in 10 say they're suffering a hit, and a fifth of businesses are putting investment plans on hold because of the geopolitical uncertainty. Trevor French is from Barclays, who did the research. He says it's not as bad as it looks, though.
1: What we've seen is that businesses have become very skillful at navigating various uncertainties and challenges that are thrown at them.
0: Energy bills could be rising by over £200 in July as Ofgem announces its latest energy price cap later today. Forecasters warn the typical dual-fuel household could face a 13% increase. And the scorching hot temperatures are expected to cool slightly in some parts of the UK today after several days of record-breaking heat. From Radio News Hub, I'm Frankie Hersine.
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5: BP has removed Chairman Albert Manifold in the face of serious concerns related to his conduct, oversight and governance at the oil giant. The London-listed firm said its board unanimously decided that he should no longer serve as chair and director with immediate effect. The company has not disclosed any details regarding the nature of the conduct or governance issues. Ministers should brace for a legal challenge against their leasehold and freehold reforms. That from a Commons committee. The Housing, Communities and Local Government committees looked at the government's draft common hold and leasehold reform bill, which is designed to cap ground rents at £250 a year. The bill's also intended to make it easier for flat owners to take a common hold stake in the buildings where they have property. And 8 in 10 UK firms are suffering a hit from the Iran war, and a fifth of businesses are putting investment plans on hold due to the geopolitical uncertainty. The latest Barclays Business Prosperity Index shows that more than two-thirds now say that energy and fuel costs are impacting on their business, with a third hit by higher shipping and logistics costs.
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0: Sunny spells across the UK, but cloudier in the northeast. A dry day for most of us too, but a few showers possible across the south. Highs today of 29 degrees Celsius.

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0: 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Showbiz. Singer-songwriter Ed Sheeran's beaten pop superstar Taylor Swift to be named the UK's most played artist of 2025. That's according to music licensing agency Phonographic Performance Limited, better known as PPL. He's topped the agency's chart of the most played artists across radio, TV and public places. Swift was in second, followed by British pop star Dua Lipa in third. Rival star Emily Atax revealed she suffered from sepsis after giving birth to her first child. The 36-year-old also said she's so done speaking about her weight, admitting she's been trolled for her size during her pregnancy and for her dramatic weight loss after, which was caused by the illness. Atax rose to fame age 17 in The In-Betweeners and has previously spoken about how the attention from that role led to comments on her weight and has often criticised public standards placed on women's bodies. And Amanda Land star Lucy Punch has joined celebs including Adolescence actor Stephen Graham in a new sports-fuelled campaign for Burberry. Ted Lasso star Jason Sudeikis and Rosie Huntington-Whiteley also make cameo appearances.
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2: Did you know HGVs have four zones of limited vision around them? 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These four limited vision zones are in front, behind, and at both sides of the HGV. So when you're driving around a HGV, don't linger around them, because they may not notice you're there. Know the HGV zones. National Highways.
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4: Crystal Palace will try to win their first ever piece of European silverware when they take on Spanish side Rayo Vallecano in tonight's Europa Conference League final, to be the final game in charge for Eagles boss Oliver Glasner. Elsewhere, Manchester City have confirmed Kolo Touré will leave the club as part of a backroom staff overhaul following the departure of manager Pep Guardiola. Former City defender Touré was brought into the first team setup by Guardiola last summer after previously working within the club's academy system. Speaking at the club's end of season victory parade, striker Erling Haaland says there's room for them to improve.
5: I think it's been an up and down season, let's be honest and say this. We're going to try to keep pushing, we're going to try to keep fighting to win the biggest trophies.
4: Scotland assistant coach Stephen Naismith believes striker Lawrence Shankland is at the peak of his career. Shankland will travel to the World Cup on the back of a move from Hearts to Rangers. The 30-year-old scored 88 goals in four seasons at the Edinburgh club. And Cameron Norrie is out of the French Open after he was forced to retire from his first round match.
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3: Sport.

Energy bills are set to take a sharp rise in July after Ofgem announced the energy price cap would increase by 13%. The regulators say it reflects volatility in the markets as a result of the Iran war, although customers will see just a 5% increase on their electricity bill compared to gas, which will rise by 24%. Firms are suffering and businesses

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4: BP has removed Chairman Albert Manifold in the face of serious concerns related to his conduct, oversight and governance at the oil giant. The London-listed firm said its board unanimously decided that he should no longer serve as chair and director with immediate effect. The company has not disclosed any details regarding the nature of the conduct or governance issues. Ministers should brace for a legal challenge against their leasehold and freehold reforms. That from a Commons committee. The Housing, Communities and Local Government committees looked at the government's draft commonhold and leasehold reform bill, which is designed to cap ground rents at £250 a year. The bill's also intended to make it easier for flat owners to take a common hold stake in the buildings where they have property. And 8 in 10 UK firms are suffering a hit from the Iran war, and a fifth of businesses are putting investment plans on hold due to the geopolitical uncertainty. The latest Barclays Business Prosperity Index shows that more than two-thirds now say that energy and fuel costs are impacting on their business, with a third hit by higher shipping and logistics costs.
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5: Sunny spells across the UK, but cloudier in the northeast. A dry day for most of us too, but a few showers possible across the south. Highs today of 29 degrees Celsius.

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5: Showbiz. Singer-songwriter Ed Sheeran's beaten pop superstar Taylor Swift to be named the UK's most played artist of 2025. That's according to music licensing agency Phonographic Performance Limited, better known as PPL. He's topped the agency's chart of the most played artists across radio, TV and public places. Swift was in second, followed by British pop star Dua Lipa in third. Rival star Emily Atax revealed she suffered from sepsis after giving birth to her first child. The 36-year-old also said she's so done speaking about her weight, admitting she's been trolled for her size during her pregnancy and for dramatic weight loss after, which was caused by the illness. Atax rose to fame age 17 in The In-Betweeners and has previously spoken about how the attention from that role led to comments on her weight and has often criticised public standards placed on women's bodies. And Amanda Land star Lucy Punch has joined celebs including adolescence actor Stephen Graham in a new sports-fuelled campaign for Burberry. Ted Lasso star Jason Sudeikis and Rosie Huntington-Whiteley also make cameo appearances.
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5: Sport. Crystal Palace will try to win their first ever piece of European silverware when they take on Spanish side Rayo Vallecano in tonight's Europa Conference League final, to be the final game in charge for Eagles boss Oliver Glasner. Elsewhere, Manchester City have confirmed Kolo Touré will leave the club as part of a backroom staff overhaul following the departure of manager Pep Guardiola. Former City defender Touré was brought into the first team setup by Guardiola last summer after previously working within the club's academy system. Speaking at the club's end of season victory parade, striker Erling Haaland says there's room for them to improve.
6: I think it's been an up and down season, let's be honest and say this. We're going to try to keep pushing. We're going to try to keep fighting to win the biggest trophies.
5: Scotland assistant coach Stephen Naismith believes striker Lawrence Shankland is at the peak of his career. Shankland will travel to the World Cup on the back of a move from Hearts to Rangers. The 30-year-old scored 88 goals in four seasons at the Edinburgh club. And Cameron Norrie is out of the French Open after he was forced to retire from his first round match.
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7: Sport.

0: Energy bills are set to take a sharp rise in July after Ofgem announced the energy price cap would increase by 13%. Holly Hughes has more.
1: The regulators say the updated price cap reflects volatility in the markets as a result of the Iran war and equates to around £18 a month for the average dual fuel household. Energy Secretary Ed Miliband says it's deeply unwelcome news.

0: I'm Frankie Hessein.
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0: Sunny spells across the UK, but cloudier in the northeast. A dry day for most of us too, but a few showers possible across the south. Highs today of 29 degrees Celsius.
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5: This Wednesday morning. Good morning. How are you? Hope you're okay and your bank holiday weekend was good. We start with our three after nine. Three songs with a connection. Sometimes the artist, sometimes the title, sometimes a bit of both. This, I guess, would be a clue. It's what I wish I felt last night.

Jonas Brothers, a song called Cool here on Wave Valley Radio. And I said just before those three songs, something I wish I felt last night. And the word was cool. Was a little bit warm last night. I don't know how you've been getting on with your sleeping, but I hope it hasn't been too bad. We have a look at the Wave Valley Radio weather forecast very soon. We have three more of those three songs with connection just after 9 o'clock on Thursday morning here on Wave Valley Radio.

Alex Warren featuring Jelly Roll and that song called Bloodline here on Alternative Wave Valley Radio, heading towards the end of May. Strange May weather-wise, so really cold and quite wet, and then suddenly flipped on its head and was really warm from last week, and record-breaking temperatures over the weekend. It's still going to be pretty warm today, but not quite as warm. 27 degrees, that's 81 degrees Fahrenheit, and it's going to be dry. On to Thursday, maybe a few showers to start with on Thursday, and feeling a little bit cooler. Temperatures about 25 degrees, very similar on Friday. More cloud around, though. More cloud around on Saturday, but still mainly dry. Quite a lot of sunshine, very pleasant day. But then we come to the end of May and it starts changing. 21 degrees and showers, and into next week it's unsettled with rain at times, and it's going to feel much more comfortable for some. Anyway, 19 degrees is the sort of temperature we're expecting next week, and it's the weekend of the 6th and 7th, unsettled with rain at times.

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1: 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Lots of local news and information about Alton and the surrounding areas. Got reposts, poster posters, pictures and videos too. Here's a repost from the Facebook page of Alton Herald. It says, Alton artist Tom Yendall has been elected president of the Association of Mouth and Foot Painting Artists. You can see the full article by going onto the Facebook page of the Alton Herald. Also on the Facebook page of Wave Valley Radio. That is Wave Valley Radio Alton.

past 9 here on Wave Valley Radio with a classic song from David Bowie and Life on Mars. Now, I don't know how you've been getting on with this, all this heat. I know some people absolutely love it and feel really, really great and enjoy it. Other people less so, maybe vulnerable people as well, really not enjoying it. And certainly my pet, my dog, he's a 9-year-old dog, bit of a coat on him, and he doesn't like it at all. He's just been laying down looking miserable. I haven't taken him for a walk actually for a couple of days now because it was just too hot in the evenings and I didn't get up in time in the mornings when it was a little bit cooler. So that's certainly a good point. It's still quite warm and still not the right thing to do to take your dog for a walk in this heat. So really early, really late is the only time, as long as it's really still not too hot in the evenings like it was in the last few days. Well, that's how I felt anyway.

Great music, local news and information, great music like that from Lewis Capaldi, and news about something that's happening very soon now, the Zilton Beer Festival, summer 2026, this Friday and this Saturday. Friday it's 12 through till 4 o'clock with a quiet session, then 7 through to 11, and Saturday 11 through till 6 o'clock, all taking place at Alton College. Tickets still on sale at the Railway Arms, a 10-ton tap house, also Bourne Estate Agents, Cassidy's Bar, Off the Rails, White Horse, and online, and it's altonbeerfestival.org.uk. £10 online, tickets are £12 on the door. More information from altonbeerfestival.org.uk, and of course they raise lots of money for charity, raised a load of money over the last few years. So if you want to go and support that, please do. So that is the Alton Beer Festival 2026, this Friday and this Saturday.

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Britney Spears, sometimes here on Wave Valley Radio. We've got an exciting website launching quite soon, in the next kind of few weeks, and it's going to be much more updated than our current one is, and more interaction as well. 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

the Babes and Red Dress here on Wave Valley Radio, heading up towards 10 o'clock on this Wednesday morning. Latest news with you very soon, latest sports news. Then we have a look at Wave Valley Radio weather forecast, certainly getting cooler. Also, another look at our Facebook page, two short songs with you, less than 3 minutes, and lots of great music of yesterday and today, like this from U2. This is their kind of current single called Song of the Future.

0: Energy bills will be back on the rise in July, with Ofgem announcing their price cap will increase by 13%. Holly Hughes has the details.
1: The updated price cap represents an £18 a month increase in bills for the typical dual-fuel household, with households seeing a rise of 24% on their gas bills and 5% on electricity. Energy Secretary Ed Miliband says it's a result of a war we did not choose, but understands it will be unwelcome news for a number of households.
0: Tributes are being paid to a much-loved 13-year-old who died after getting into difficulty in the water in Halifax. Rees Puttock's local rugby club say they have no words for such a tragedy. Firefighters continue to tackle a blaze at a Jewish supermarket in Golders Green. Crews were called to the scene just before 7 a.m. this morning, but it's not yet known what caused the fire. And there could be people living and working on the moon within 6 years. It's after NASA's landmark Artemis 2 mission, paving the way for the next stage of space travel. From Radio News Hub, I'm Frankie Hersine.
2: If you bought a home on a holiday park in the UK, what you thought

0: Ekano in tonight's Europa Conference League final to be the final game in charge for Eagles boss Oliver Glasner. Elsewhere, Manchester City have confirmed Kolo Touré will leave the club as part of a backroom staff overhaul following the departure of manager Pep Guardiola. Former City defender Touré was brought into the first team setup by Guardiola last summer after previously working within the club's academy system. Speaking at the club's end of season victory parade, striker Erling Haaland says there's room for them to improve.
1: I think it's been an up and down season, let's be honest and say this. We're going to try to keep pushing, we're going to try to keep fighting to win the biggest trophies.
0: Scotland assistant coach Stephen Naismith believes striker Lawrence Shankland is at the peak of his career. Shankland will travel to the World Cup on the back of a move from Hearts to Rangers. The 30-year-old scored 88 goals in four seasons at the Edinburgh club. And Cameron Norrie is out of the French Open after he was forced to retire from his first round match.
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0: Another warm day in the southwest, but slightly cooler elsewhere. Sunny spells for most of us and clouds starting to clear in the northeast too. Some showers in the south with a high of 29 degrees Celsius.
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3: David Way.

just after 10 o'clock from Gracie Abrams. That new song called Hit the Wall, and it's in the UK charts right now. Good morning, how are you? Hope you're okay and keeping cool and hopefully keeping hydrated as well. Very soon we have a look at our Wave Valley Radio weather forecast and see what it's going to be like over the next 10 days or so in the Wave Valley. It's going to be pretty warm to start with, but getting cooler as we head through the next 5 days. And starting next week, it looks to be unsettled. More about that soon.

Your voice in Milton with Chappell Rowan and Pink Pony Club. The weather has been on lots of people's minds over the last few days because it's been so hot and records have been broken, and we're still going to talk about the weather. We're going to talk about it now because it's today on the Wave Valley Radio weather forecast. Not too bad, probably just a little bit less warm with an easterly wind blowing, so it might feel a little bit cooler, but still 28 degrees. Much the same for Thursday, apart from just the odd chance maybe of a shower to start with, but lots of sunshine around, but also some cloud. 26 degrees, much the same for Friday as well. And then on to Saturday, very similar, some clouds, some sunshine, but then on Sunday, the last day in May, looks like the showers are back, a bit cooler, just 19, maybe 20 degrees. Next week, commencing the 1st of June, looks to be unsettled with rain at times and some showers, temperature around 19. Then the weekend of the 6th and 7th, it's going to be unsettled with rain or showers around.

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Thomas from a few years ago and Cartwheels here on Wave Valley Radio. Our Facebook page is Wave Valley Radio Alton with 2,670 followers. Thank you for liking and following our page, where we have lots of local news and information about Alton and the surrounding areas. Repost, poster, posters, pictures and videos too. Here is a repost from the Facebook page of Alton, Hampshire, and it's a video. And it also says text which says, "The Riverway in Alton, Hampshire, is a source of the north branch of the river. Flowing from a chalk spring, it passes through the 15-acre semi-wild flood meadows, the peaceful local conservation area. It's ideal for walking, picnicking and spotting local wildlife." And there is a video, over a minute, of our lovely river. Just click on it and watch it and see the opening bit, I think, is through near to the community centre, with some ducks as well. Certainly worth looking at. It is on the Facebook page of Alton, Hampshire, and on the Facebook page of Wave Valley Radio. That is Wave Valley Radio Alton.

Just after 10:30 with Kygo and Whitney Houston on Alton's Way Valley Radio. Hiya Love, we have now two short songs. We play these for you Monday through to Friday. Two songs less than 3 minutes. Here's the first one.

second of our two short songs for today, Jake Bugg and How Soon the Dawn. What a pleasant song that is. 2:47. Before that, we had The Look and I Am the Beat, and that was just not quite 3 minutes, so it qualified. 2:59. We have two more of those with you just after 10:30 tomorrow morning here on Wave Valley Radio.

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Great song from PhD, I Won't Let You Down. Some local news and information for you now. The King's Arms Youth Project have a quiz night very soon, and it's your chance to support your local youth centre. It takes place on Friday, the 5th of June, Alton Assembly Rooms. Doors open at 6.30, quiz starts at 7, ends around 10 o'clock. And there's Ploughman's included, a raffle and a bar, but no bring your own, please. £15 per person, teams of up to 8. Individuals are welcome. More information, jono@thekingsarm.org.uk. And also for purchasing tickets, that's jono@thekingsarm.org.uk.

Great songs, Star Council. My ever-changing moods. We're heading up towards 11 o'clock. Latest news and showbiz news. And then we have three songs from the era 2000, featuring a song from Natasha Bedingfield. Also, we've got another look at the Wave Valley Radio weather forecast for the next 10 days or so. Another look at our Facebook page. And, of course, we have a long song with you just after 11:30. A song longer than 5 minutes. And lots of great music of yesterday and today, like this from Jack Savarotti.

0: Energy bills are set to take a sharp rise in July after Ofgem announced the energy price cap would increase by 13%. Ollie Hughes has more.
1: The regulators say the updated price cap reflects volatility in the markets as a result of the Iran war. Energy Secretary Ed Miliband says it's deeply unwelcome news, but the rise is because of a war we did not choose. Although customers will just see a 5% increase on their electricity bill compared to gas, which will rise by 24%.
0: Firefighters are responding to a blaze at a supermarket in Golders Green. The cause is currently unknown and is believed to be behind a Jewish supermarket called Kosher Kingdom. Labour is lacking a coherent plan. That's the word from former Prime Minister Tony Blair as he hit out at the government. He says they need a fundamental reset. And NASA have unveiled plans to get people living and working on the moon within 6 years through a moon base. It aims to help unlock new scientific discoveries and eventually develop technologies for future missions, including to Mars. From Radio News Hub, I'm Frankie Hersine.
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0: loss after, which was caused by the illness. Atack rose to fame age 17 in The Inbetweeners and has previously spoken about how the attention from that role led to comments on her weight and has often criticised public standards placed on women's bodies. And a Mandaland star, Lucy Punch, has joined celebs including adolescence actor Stephen Graham in a new sports-fuelled campaign for Burberry. Ted Lasso star Jason Sudeikis and Rosie Huntington-Whiteley also make cameo appearances.
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3: Another warm day in the southwest, but slightly cooler elsewhere. Sunny spells for most of us and clouds are starting to clear in the northeast too. Some showers in the south with a high of 29 degrees Celsius.
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the third of our three songs from the era of 2000s. We played these for you Monday through to Friday just after 11 o'clock, and we started with Juxtaposed With You with the Super Furry Animals and Natasha Bedingfield and Unwritten, and finish off with Coldplay and Talk. Three more of those with you just after 11 o'clock tomorrow morning here on Wave Valley Radio.

Elton's Wave Valley Radio this Wednesday morning with Elton John and Charlie Puth. And after all, we look now at the Wave Valley Radio weather forecast for today. It's going to be all right. It's not going to be quite as warm as yesterday. Bit of an easterly breeze blowing, 27 degrees, but still pretty warm. No chance of rain from what I can see. On to Thursday, just a chance of a bit of rain in the early morning. Then it's going to be cloudy with some sunshine, or sunshine with some cloud, let's say. 25 degrees, a little bit cooler again. Much the same for Friday as well. Cloud, sunshine, and much the same for Saturday too. Although we could be getting some showers around on Sunday, temperatures down a bit to 19 or 20. Then next week, starting the 1st of June, it looks to be unsettled with rain at times, temperatures 18, 19 degrees, and it's continuing into the weekend of the 6th and the 7th as well. More rain or showers around.

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Rockabye Song with Colleen Bannett and Marie and Sean Paul on your Voice in Alton Wave Valley Radio with a Facebook page that is Wave Valley Radio Alton with 2,670 followers. Thank you for liking and following our page where we have lots of local news and information about Alton and the surrounding areas. Got reposts, poster posters, pictures and videos too. Here's a poster that was sent in to us. It's a little bit out of our area, but you might be interested in this. It's a ladies pop-up shop and fun fashion show. 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Doors open at 6:30, show starts around 7, tickets £10 each, or buy 3 and get 1 free. And you can get involved with that, find out more by going to our Facebook page. 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
1: We play this for you Monday through to Friday, just after 11:30. A Long Song, 5 minutes or longer. It could be six, could be seven, could be an album track, single or extended single. Today's song is 5 minutes and 19 seconds from Mike and the Mechanics.

long song for today. Mike and the Mechanics, The Living Years. And that was 5 minutes and 19 seconds. We have another long song with you just after 11:30 tomorrow morning here on Wave Valley Radio.

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Travis, Flowers in the Window. It's a Wednesday morning, so Health on the High Street is on at the moment with the 831 Primary Care Network. Started at 10 o'clock, still going on through to 1 o'clock. Alton Maltings, of course, in Maltings Close. 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So as I say, every Wednesday 10 through to 1 o'clock at the Alton Maltings.

12 midday with Depeche Mode and Just Can't Get Enough. The latest news with you very soon. Then 2 hours of music from the 60s through to the 90s. And that, of course, is our Wednesday afternoon rewind. And then it's Lizzie keeping you company from 2 through to 4 o'clock. After that, Mark Stanley with you from 4 through to 7, which means I've got to go now. Thank you very much for your company, as always. I look forward to speaking to you again sometime between 9 and 12 tomorrow morning. Have a great rest of your day. Speak to you soon. Take care.

0: Energy bills will be back on the rise again in July, with Ofgem announcing their price cap will increase by 13%. Holly Hughes has the details.
1: The updated price cap represents an £18 a month increase in bills for the typical dual-fuel household, with households seeing a rise of 24% on their gas bills. Energy Secretary Ed Miliband says it's a result of a war we did not choose, but understands it will be unwelcome news for a number of households.
0: Next, a woman has admitted being in charge of a dangerous out-of-control XL bully dog when it killed a teenager. 24-year-old Kelsey Reed pleaded guilty. The XL bully named Prince fatally injured 19-year-old Morgan Dorset inside a flat in Bristol last year. She was released on conditional bail until sentencing on July 9th. And Nuno Espirito Santo will stay as head coach of West Ham. That's despite Premier League relegation after positive talks with club bosses this week. That's the latest from Radio News Hub. I'm Tanita Sims.
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0: It's another warm day in the southwest, but slightly cooler elsewhere. Sunny spells for most of us and clouds starting to clear later in the northeast. Highs of 29 degrees Celsius.
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1: Nice parking, Sam. And here comes Tanya on a bike, off to French class.
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0: Energy bills are set to take a sharp rise. That's after Ofgem announced the energy price cap would increase by 13%. The regulators say it reflects volatility in the markets as a result of the Iran war. Next, fresh warnings are being issued over the dangers of open water after several teenagers have died after getting into trouble in recent days. It comes as a body has been found in the search for a teenage boy who went missing after he was last seen swimming at a boating lake on the Hampshire-Surrey border. The RNLI says water temperatures remain low and this could lead to cold water shock. And a hearing test could help diagnose dementia. It looks at how the brain separates different noises. Dr. Chris Hardy worked on the study.
1: I share Alzheimer's Society's vision that we will be able to beat dementia, and I think we need various different tools in our arsenal to do so. I think this is just one small piece of the puzzle. One of the advantages of this test is that it doesn't rely on language. We've used non-verbal sounds.
0: Well, that's the latest from Radio News Hub. I'm Tanita Sims.
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0: It's another warm day in the southwest, but slightly cooler elsewhere. Sunny spells for most of us and clouds starting to clear later in the northeast. Highs of 29 degrees Celsius.
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Good afternoon and welcome to Wave Valley Radio with me, Lizzie, this afternoon because I am standing in for Chris Stone, who will be back as usual next week. But meanwhile, I'm here to bring you some fantastic music from yesterday and today, as well as local news and information to keep you well informed as we head through to the second half of the week. So let's start this afternoon's show with Paul McCartney and Wings. Love Paul McCartney, hope you do too. It's Band on the Run.

Sam Fender and Spit of You. I love Sam Fender. I went to see him in concert a couple of years ago. I had a great evening at the O2. And Spit of You is one of my absolute favourite tracks. So I hope you enjoyed that this Wednesday afternoon. We're going to go to David Gray now and Please.

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1: Hello, this is David Wey on Wey Valley Radio, Wednesday through to Friday, through till 12 o'clock. 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

Did you survive the heat earlier in the week and at the weekend? I wonder what you got up to over the bank holiday weekend. My young people in my house went to the beach. I just couldn't quite face the journey to the beach, I have to say, with the bank holiday traffic. But once they got there, they had a great time. So whatever you got up to last weekend, I hope you had a good one. As we head to a slightly maybe cooler end of the week, and we'll look at the local weather later, we perhaps can all enjoy the sunshine with less of the intensity. So the next song is rather appropriate because it is Don Henley and Poise.

One of the things I got up to over the bank holiday weekend, rather than go to the beach, was pay a little bit of attention to the garden. I've had some things I've wanted to plant that it's just been a little bit too cold to plant recently, but I got out there on Monday and potted them up. So I potted some geraniums and a fuchsia. That's kind of the limit of my gardening. But if your gardening is better than mine, which I'm quite sure it is, then do you know that the Alton in Bloom competition is kind of about to start? You have to enter by the 31st of July, so you've got a little bit of time. And if you go onto the Altonian, you'll see there's a QR code on there where you can find out more details and you can enter. But I do know that they have got categories such as Best Garden, Best Container, Best Commercial Garden, so if you're part of a business that might be interesting to do, Community Garden, and the fun of the challenge, which I really love and always do this in my garden, Growing the Tallest Sunflowers. So if you are interested, as I say, the closing date is the 31st of July. Okay, we're going to go to Crowded House now, and Don't Dream It's Over.

Calvin Harris and ready for the weekend. Now, talking about the weekend, are you going to the Alton Beer Festival on Saturday or maybe on Friday? I am going on Saturday, really looking forward to it. Got my ticket, managed to coerce a few friends into coming along too. If you haven't ever been before, you know, as long as you like beer, because obviously that's the main event down there, it is a really, really nice event, as well as them raising like a serious amount of money for local charities over the years, which is fantastic. It's very, very friendly. It's very laid back. They've got really nice food. I know there's going to be cheese there, as well as the usual kind of hot food options that they put on. Really great music, and they've got that quiet session on a Friday between 12 and 4 if you want to just go and enjoy the beer and not have the music. Do get your ticket in advance though, just in case they sell out, which I know occasionally they do. It's very, very easy to get it on their website, which is altonbeerfestival.org.uk. Okay, we've got Mike and the Mechanics next. Love this song. All I Need Is a Miracle.

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1: Bishop on the radio. Hey, attention, third time lucky for my old record club on Way Valley Radio. Still contains a birthday file where we mention and play tracks from artists and musicians with birthdays during the week. The Steve Bishop Oldie is something obscure, retrieved from my own collection. Stalled at 2 features a couple of songs that just missed out on the coveted UK number one slot. I play something nice from the 90s. It's in a 2-hour package that concentrates on that golden late 50s to late 80s music period. Join me, Steve Bishop, Sunday afternoons at 2, right here on Way Valley Radio 101.1 FM.

We are heading up to the 3 o'clock news fairly shortly, followed by, as we always do on Wye Valley Radio, the national weather on the air every hour. But what about the local weather? Very important, isn't it, when it's this hot and you're thinking about what you're going to do, particularly if it's half term and you've got kids who you've got to entertain and look after. So let's have a little look at the local weather picture for the next couple of days heading into the weekend. So should we start with the temperatures? So today, probably a maximum of 24. Tomorrow, Thursday, 29. Friday, 27. Saturday, 27. Sunday, 25. Monday, possibly 24. Do stay tuned daily for the local weather picture too, because we do update you on the local weather too. And of course, it can fluctuate and change, can't it? But what's it going to actually feel like? So tomorrow is basically dry and sunny. A little bit breezy though. Friday, extensive sunshine for the most part, very warm or hot. So I think if you're heading to the weekend and thinking about going out and about, certainly for me at the beer festival on Saturday, I'm definitely going to take the usual precautions. I bought myself a hat at the weekend. I'm going to be wearing that hat if I go outside and slapping on the sun cream. Okay, well, running up to the 3 o'clock news, lovely track here from 1986. You may well know it well, and if you do, it's a real feel-good track. So it is Bruce Hornsby and the Range, 1986, The Way.

0: Energy bills are set to take a sharp rise after Ofgem announced the energy price cap would increase by 13%. Although customers will see just a 5% increase on their electricity bill compared to gas, which will see a rise to 24%. Next, Sir Keir Starmer has hailed a generational uplift in the UK's defence and security ties to Poland as he signed a new treaty with Donald Tusk.
1: Welcoming you and the delegation here, Donald, my friend, and welcome to the delegation as well. This is a really important day for our two countries. We've been long-standing allies and friends, sharing an approach to the world and values, and today we sign a really important agreement.
0: The Prime Minister held talks with his Polish counterpart at RAF Northolt's in West London. And the fertility rate for England and Wales has fallen to a new record low. Data from the Office for National Statistics showed the number of babies born across the two nations last year dropped to the lowest level in almost half a century. That's the latest from Radio News Hub. I'm Tanita Sims.
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3: New figures reveal that for the seventh consecutive year, most UK accidental drowning deaths happened inland rather than at the coast. Professor Mike Tipton, chair of National Water Safety Forum, explains.
4: The British Isles are not just surrounded by cold water all year, they contain it. 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
0: Scattered showers and thunderstorms possibly moving north across England and Wales overnight, otherwise dry with clear spells. A cooler night than of late, those of 10 degrees Celsius.
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Good afternoon and welcome to Wave Valley Radio. I'm Lizzie and I'm standing in for Chris this afternoon. But don't panic, Chris will be back next week, just having a break this week. So we have got, as always, some fantastic music from yesterday and today, as well as local news and information that I hope is useful and relevant for you. But let's get this second hour of the show going with Dua Lipa. Love this track, Dance the

I hope your week is going well, and unlike me, you haven't got too confused by the fact that the bank holiday Monday means that today is actually Wednesday. It feels like a Tuesday to me. I always get in a right old muddle when it is a bank holiday week. The good news is, as though, isn't it, that the weekend comes that little bit sooner. And in the sunshine, I always feel there's loads more to do in these lovely sunny weekends than it is in the depths of winter. So hopefully you've got some nice plans that are brewing as we head to the middle of the week, thinking ahead to the weekend. We're going to go to Amy Winehouse now. Real classic Amy Winehouse track. It's Back to Black.

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1: Now, this week, of course, if you are a parent, as every parent in the land will know, it is half term. And if you are looking for something to do, we did talk on Monday on The Breakfast Show about lots of things that are on in and around Alton. And do check out our Facebook page, Wey Valley Radio, because lots of that information is on there. But on Saturday, as an alternative to the beer festival, if you've got little ones and so you can't go to that, you might like instead to go to the park, because there's going to be a rather lovely family fairy tale trail, which is going to have stories going on in different parts of the park, and you can do a kind of trail from story to story, from special character to special character. You can bring a picnic, it's totally free, there are going to be games. It's on between 10 and 2 on Saturday, and you can actually book up, because I think they're trying to kind of have a sense of how many people are going to be coming and how they're going to organise it. So do check out our Facebook page, Waverley Radio, as I say, and it is on there. All the details are on there. It's kind of part of the Walking Festival as well, which is rather lovely. Okay, so we're going to go next to the Detroit Spinners, and it's a shame.

Squeeze here on Waverly Radio on Wednesday afternoon with me, Lizzie. I'm standing in for Chris this afternoon. Chris will be back next week as usual. I hope your week is going well, that you've managed to survive the heat, particularly the heat over the weekend. It's going to be pretty warm, isn't it, until the weekend. It's going to tail off slightly on Monday. We'll go over the local weather shortly because I know that's really, really important. Okay, let's go to one-way ticket now from Eruption.

love Ray. She's made a massive impact, hasn't she, over the last year or two. I've got a friend who's very, very happy that she's going to see Ray in concert. I think they're supporting somebody else, but she's very excited about that. So hopefully, if she was listening this afternoon, she will have enjoyed that. Ray and Where Is My Husband. Next, music from yesterday and today, as we always say here on Wave Valley Radio. We're going back a little bit in time to Blur, Coffee and TV.

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When you notice something wrong, it tends to grow and eventually take over to the point you can't really think of anything else. If something in your body doesn't feel right, the thought it could be cancer can play on your mind. Tests could put your mind at rest. Finding out sooner is always better. Your NHS wants to see you. Contact your GP practice.

Spirit in the Sky. My goodness, that takes me right back. That was produced in 1969. It's even older than me. Not much older than me, but it is a little bit older than me. I always think that's the joy of the radio, and of Wave Valley Radio in particular. You sometimes come across tracks like that that you kind of haven't heard for ages, and then you hear it again and you think, oh, isn't that nice to hear that track once more? Okay, completely different track now. It's Tasmin Archer and Sleeping Satellite.

James Bay and Up All Night, which kind of conveniently leads us into the local weather, which I did promise you before we got to the end of the show. Because I don't know about you, but over the weekend it was quite hard to sleep in those very hot temperatures. So what does the rest of the week bring? Well, it's still going to be pretty warm, because today's top temperature is 24, tomorrow 29, Friday 27, Saturday 27, Sunday 25, Monday 24. So still pretty warm. But what's it actually going to feel like? Well, tomorrow basically it's just going to feel dry and sunny, a little bit breezy. Friday looking to go very warm again, described by the Met Office as very warm or hot. So if you are out and about on the weekend, as I said to you earlier, I am going to the beer festival, I'm definitely going to take my hat and slather myself with a sun cream. Okay, so it's been a pleasure standing in for Chris today. As I say, he will be back next week, but we're going to play out with Gracie Abrams and That's So True. Have a lovely rest of your afternoon.

0: Resident doctors will strike again next month as part of their long-running row with the government over pay. The doctors' union, the BMA, announced the strike dates this afternoon, saying there could yet be more to come in July. They're claiming the new health secretary, James Murray, has not improved the government's offer. Fresh warnings being issued over the dangers of open water after several teenagers died after getting into trouble over recent days. It comes as a body's been found in the search for a teenage boy who went missing after he was last seen swimming at a boating lake on the Hampshire-Surrey border. Drivers are being warned about melting roads and tyre blowouts during the heatwave. The president of the AA, Edmund King, has issued the alert after temperatures yesterday reached a high of 35.1 Celsius in Kew Gardens in West London. There's also a problem with a number of roads melting in the heat in East Anglia. And a grandmother has scooped £1 million on the National Lottery alongside her two children after playing the numbers chosen by her late husband Derek years ago. That's the latest from Radio News Hub. I'm John Collins.
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0: Staying dry and warm into this evening, clear skies holding on across England and Wales, with a warm night to come but cooler than it's been, an overnight low of 11 degrees Celsius.
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Hello, good afternoon. Welcome along to Home Time on Wednesday afternoon. It's the show that brings you the best music on your radio by far and all the stuff that you need to know that's happening around the world and around the corner here in Northeast Hampshire. Michael Jackson and When Daft Punk Met the Weeknd. Those on the way before 5 o'clock. Lady Blackbird is next.

Wednesday afternoon in Alton and all across North East Hampshire. It's another beautiful day, still very warm, 29 degrees in Alton right now. Believe it or not, there is the risk of some showers, but they are mostly off to the west and north of us, so it should stay dry for the rest of this evening with sunshine and clear skies right up until sunset at 4 minutes past nine. A degree or two down on last night, but still pretty uncomfortable for sleeping. 16 degrees, the expected low. Tomorrow, another sunny start with some cloud building later in the day, but still very warm. 26 degrees the high. Honestly, it's been so difficult sleeping. We've tried everything from just keeping the curtains closed during the day to keep the sun off, but it's just so warm. I've run into so many people who've been buying air conditioning systems. Not for me. We're going to tough it out just a few more days, I reckon. We'll talk about some of the latest business.

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Can you believe that song is almost 10 years old? November 2016, The Weeknd and Daft Punk on My Value Radio, playing the best of yesterday and today. So for the economic, business and finance news today, we're going to stay very much in the retail world. We're going to talk Waitrose, Pets at Home and a letter that a whole load of retailers have written to the Prime Minister. So high-end supermarket Waitrose has been losing ground recently with its more affluent customer base migrating to M&S and Ocado, which is something that we talked about last week when M&S announced their results. Well, today, Waitrose is fighting back with price cuts to hundreds of its own brand products. It's costing them £20 million, but it will see prices on everyday items fall by an average of 12%. Waitrose market share overall has remained relatively stable at 3.8%, but M&S recently has overtaken it for the first time. And M&S itself is also planning to double their sales from food too, so it's such a competitive market. And hopefully that is good for consumers. And let's face it, we need it, with rising energy costs being the latest stress on households. From food to pets, Pets at Home, which boomed during the pandemic, has struggled more recently, but produced better news for investors today. They're in the early stages of a turnaround plan and have reported a modest increase in sales in the first 6 months to the end of March, which followed a very substantial decline over the prior period. Its new CEO, James Bailey, who's actually ex-Waitrose, believe it or not, points to material progress over the past 6 months. They brought in some new products, including pet insurance, and have also announced a share buyback program, which always goes down well with the financial markets, so shares were up strongly today. And staying with retail, and a much broader story, there's 15 retailers, including the likes of Next, M&S, Currys and Halfords, have written to the Prime Minister calling for the government to introduce a flat fee of £2.60 for every parcel of low-value goods that's ordered from overseas. Now, currently, there is no tax or import duty on parcels which contain goods valued below £135. And that's something that favours online retailers shipping products from places like China. The EU is introducing a similar levy of €3 per item brought online below the value of €150. And if the UK followed the same approach, it could generate £1.7 billion for the Treasury. But importantly, for local businesses, it could help level the playing field with the likes of Shein and Temu, who are selling direct to customers in the UK, bypassing taxes and potentially too UK safety standards. It's a tough one because we're all trying to save money, so it's tempting to buy from these online cheaper outlets. But overall, the cost to the economy and to the country as a whole is far more complicated to unravel. So we will see how that goes. Very much time to get back to some music. Got some black and gold for you from Sam Sparrow, Way Value Radio.

marvellous. Vanessa Carlton and A Thousand Miles on Wye Valley Radio in Alton and across North East Hampshire. It's the final few days of the Walking Festival for 2026. Great selection of walks taking place tomorrow that's still got availability, but should point out straight away that the 10 a.m. walk from Lasham to Heriard has been cancelled. So if you were booked onto that, have a look at some of the other walks instead. There's one at 9:30, two others at 10 o'clock, and also a lunchtime walk at 1 p.m. as well. All have availability tomorrow, and the remaining walks Friday, Saturday and Sunday, some of them are fully booked, but there is availability, so do go onto the website and get your places booked. It'll all come to the end on Sunday for this year. It's been a great event again this year. Back to the music, Shakira now. It's Wye Valley Radio.

Bangles, Manic Monday. It's Wave Valley Radio playing the best of yesterday and today on this Wednesday, or sunny Wednesday afternoon. If you've got time, go and check out the Facebook page. Loads of stuff on there that you're going to want to know about, including Beach Fest with some live music, an open garden in Farringdon, which we'll talk more about a little bit later on. Alton Clothes Bank as well, displaying exactly how they work. It's looking very, very smart and tidy, I have to say. D-Day in the park, in the public gardens, and say Alton Binstead Fate, and completely ignore the photo, by the way, of the guy in the red shirt. Not used to seeing myself on social media. I definitely look better on the radio than in real life. It's Wave Valley Radio, and it's very good to have you company here until 7, playing the tunes, including this from Randy Crawford.

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more than a little help from George Benson. Armand Van Helden, you don't know me, on Wave Valley Radio, playing the best of yesterday and today. In the news, with the update coming at 5 o'clock, former Prime Minister Tony Blair has told his former Labour colleagues that Labour has no coherent plan for the country. Elsewhere, energy bills set to rise as a result of the impact of the Iran war. And absolute tragedy as 9 people have now died in the water during the heat wave. Water temperatures are surprisingly cold, making swimming somewhat difficult, and that is apparently one of the reasons behind it. So full details on all of those, plus the business news coming up very, very soon. Meanwhile, it's George McRae. It's Rock Your Baby on Wave Valley.

love it. George McRae, Rock Your Baby. It's Wave Valley Radio playing the best of yesterday and today, news and business news to come and to look forward to after the news. Rod Stewart and some classic 70s disco from the Bee Gees. News is next.

0: There'll be another walkout by resident doctors next month. They still can't reach an agreement with the government over their pay. This one will be 4 days from June the 15th to the 19th. Tributes have been paid to a young mum who was fatally shot outside a bar in Sheffield. South Yorkshire police say 30-year-old Shanice Brooks was an innocent bystander when she was shot on West Street in the early hours of Bank Holiday Monday. Sir Keir Starmer's hailed a generational uplift in the UK's defence and security ties to Poland after he signed a new treaty with Polish PM Donald Tusk. The leaders met to formalise the treaty, which is intended to protect British borders, tackle organised crime and bolster our collective defences. A new hearing test, which looks at how the brain deals with different sounds, could help with diagnosing dementia. And the singer-songwriter Ed Sheeran has beaten pop superstar Taylor Swift to be named the UK's most played artist of 2025. That's according to PPL. That's the latest from Radio News Hub. I'm John Collins.
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2: Energy bills are set to take a sharp rise after Ofgem announced the energy price cap would increase by 13%. The regulators say it reflects volatility in the markets as a result of the Iran war. Meanwhile, 8 in 10 UK firms are suffering from a hit from the Iran war. That's according to a report by Barclays. Trevor French is their spokesperson. He says businesses are still managing.
4: What we've seen is that businesses have become very skillful at navigating various uncertainties and challenges that are thrown at them. What's really encouraging is that businesses are becoming more and more resilient, and dealing where they have uncertainty has become the norm for them.
2: Some of Britain's biggest retailers are urging the government to speed up planned changes to import tax exemptions. They say they're giving overseas online sellers an unfair advantage. And Pets at Home has revealed a slump in profits for the past year caused by weaker retail sales and price cuts. But the new boss of the group says they have still made some material progress.
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0: Staying dry and warm into this evening. Clear skies holding on across England and Wales, with a warm night to come, but cooler than it's been. An overnight low of 11 degrees Celsius.

famous protagonists of the falsetto voice. Bee Gees, you should be dancing. It's Wave Valley Radio playing the best of yesterday and today on Wednesday afternoon's home time in the sunshine here in Alton and across northeast Hampshire. Check Alton's weather forecast for you very, very soon. You two up next after Travis.

seems appropriate to play that song for Nicola Sturgeon at the moment. Still haven't found what I'm looking for. It's you two on Wave Valley Radio playing the best of yesterday and today in Alton and across North East Hampshire, where it has been another beautiful day. Still very, very warm, 28 degrees in Bentley right now, and there is the slightest risk of some showers later on this evening, but they're mostly to the left and up from us, so it should stay relatively dry, with sunshine and clear skies up until sunset at 9:04. It is slightly cooler than it was last night, but it's still an uncomfortable night for sleeping ahead. 16 degrees the expected overnight low, and then tomorrow another sunny start with some cloud building later on today, but mostly sunny. Still very warm, 26 degrees the high. Now, latest showbiz news coming up soon, plus music from another falsetto protagonist, Sam Ryder, and this from the Spice Girls. 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
3: John Barrowman has paid tribute to his strong, funny and glamorous mother after her death. The Scottish-American actor shared a post on social media saying his mother Marion passed away peacefully at home on Sunday evening, surrounded by love, exactly the way she wanted. Next, Latin hip-hop star Pitbull and London Festival British Summertime have appealed for volunteers to count bored cats in the crowd at the star's performance. It says they attempt a world record. The gig in Hyde Park on Friday, July 10th will see fans attempt to break the world record for the largest gathering of people wearing bored caps. And comedic actor John Cleese is to embark on a UK tour celebrating more than 50 years since the release of Monty Python and the Holy Grail. The 86-year-old will host a 45-minute Q&A session with fans after a screening of the 1975 film introduced by the star. The sessions will see Cleese reflect on the making of the film and its legacy, with fans able to ask their own questions.
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see what I mean about the falsetto, just like the Bee Gees. Sam Ryder, White Lies on Wave Valley Radio, playing the best of yesterday and today. Now, there is live comedy coming to Alton next month, Friday the 19th of June, Hollybourne Theatre, comedy legend Bobby Davro. Yep, Bobby Davro coming to Alton alongside a star-studded cast, Andy Steadman, Sean Gorman and Naomi Pattimore. It promises to be an absolutely fantastic evening. It's great value as well. Only £20 to get in. Good availability for tickets as long as you book now. So go to hollybournetheatre.co.uk for full details of the where, the when and the how. It's Sway Valley Radio.

the very lovely Georgia Koo on Wave Valley Radio. It's Wednesday afternoon, same time. I'm Mark, and I'm here until 7 o'clock today. We've got a sports news update for you coming up shortly. It's that sort of weird period after the football season and before the World Cup. So transfer news is beginning to filter through. Also, looks like West Ham's manager Nuno Espirito Santo is going to stay and fight it out in the Championship. All of that coming, latest sports news from around the world, along with more great tunes on the way, including Erasure, Michael Bublé, and this from Cyndi Lauper.

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3: Crystal Palace are looking to win a major European trophy for the first time in their history when they play Spanish side Rayo Vallecano in the final of the Europa Conference League. Goalkeeper Dean Henderson says there's no pre-match nerves in what will be manager Oliver Glasner's final game in charge.
4: All the boys are pretty calm. We've been here before. We know what it takes. So everyone's calm within the dressing room. We'll obviously be focused, but we'll just be excited to get out there and show what we can do.
3: Nuno Espirito Santo is to remain as West Ham head coach despite the club's relegation from the Premier League. He was expected to leave after talks with club bosses this week, but will now remain at the London Stadium for their championship campaign. One of the football line Celtic and Denmark goalkeeper Kasper Schmeichel has announced his retirement due to a serious shoulder injury. And in rugby union, former England captain Joe Yap has been named as the first British and Irish Lions women's head coach. She'll take charge for next year's tour of New Zealand.
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upbeat bit of Michael Bublé on a sunny afternoon in Sway Valley Radio, playing the best of yesterday and today. Going to give you the clues that you need for today's After Six song next. It is from the 1980s, and I guarantee it's a lot more straightforward than some of the ones that we've done recently. I'll tell you all about that after this from Miley Cyrus.

Cox, Medstead and Chilton. We are your voice across the community. Now, the After Six song today, a nice easy one for you. It's a song from Kim Carnes. The title is the name of a famous American actress who was known for her very striking eyes. You've probably guessed it already. She was a Hollywood star from the Golden Age, starring from the 1930s all the way up to the 1980s. An Oscar winner twice for her roles in Dangerous and Jezebel, but also nominated in All About Eve and Whatever Happened to Baby Jane. That was the actress. The song was originally written in 1974, but made famous by Kim Carnes in 81. It's a top 10 hit in the UK that year, and a number one in over 20 countries around the world. You know this song, don't you? And it's going to play after the news at 6.

sounds like a good idea to me. Deacon Blue and Turn Up the Radio. It is Wave Valley Radio in Alton and across North East Hampshire. News is next. Tony Blair, Nicola Sturgeon and energy bills among the top stories. We've got a business news update for you as well. And after the news, Terence Trent D'Arby and our After Six song, the clues of which you've already had, but it's by Kim Carnes from 1981. Talk to you after the news.

0: Resident doctors will strike again next month as part of their long-running row with the government over pay. They'll down tools from 7am on June the 15th through to 7am on June the 19th. A 12-year-old boy who died after getting into trouble in the River Ribble in Lancashire on Tuesday has now been named. The death of Junior Slater, who was from Clayton Le Woods, is not being treated as suspicious. Tributes have also been paid to a young mum who was fatally shot outside a bar in Sheffield. South Yorkshire police say 30-year-old Shanice Brooks was an innocent bystander when she was shot on West Street in the early hours of Bank Holiday Monday. She was treated at the scene but later died in hospital from her injuries. Sir Keir Starmer has signed a new treaty with his Polish counterpart Donald Tusk and then hailed what he called a generational uplift in the UK's defence and security ties to Poland. The two PMs held talks at RAF Northolt in West London. And a new hearing test could soon help diagnose dementia better. It looks at how the brain separates different noises. That's the latest from Radio News Hub. I'm John Collins.
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5: Energy bills are set to take a sharp rise after Ofgem announced the energy price cap would increase by 13%. The regulators say it reflects volatility in the markets as a result of the Iran war. Meanwhile, 8 in 10 UK firms are suffering from a hit from the Iran war. That's according to a report by Barclays. Trevor French is their spokesperson. He says businesses are still managing.
6: What we've seen is that businesses have become very skillful at navigating various uncertainties and challenges that are thrown at them. What's really encouraging is that businesses are becoming more and more resilient, and dealing where they have uncertainty has become the norm for them.
5: Some of Britain's biggest retailers are urging the government to speed up planned changes to import tax exemptions. They say they're giving overseas online sellers an unfair advantage. And Pets at Home has revealed a slump in profits for the past year caused by weaker retail sales and price cuts. But the new boss of the group says they have still made some material progress.
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0: Staying dry and warm into this evening. Clear skies holding on across England and Wales, with a warm night to come, but cooler than it's been. An overnight low of 11 degrees Celsius.

nothing to do with the former Liverpool footballer who now plays for Real Madrid and not England, Terence Trent D'Arby. It is on Wave Andy Radio. Before that, Kim Carnes and Betty Davis Eyes with our After Six song today. We'll do another one of those tomorrow, just before six. Now, between now and seven, Hall & Oates, Taylor Swift, Jess Glynn and George Ezra, all lined up, ready to play Showbiz News next after Tyler.

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8: John Barrowman has paid tribute to his strong, funny and glamorous mother after her death. The Scottish-American actor shared a post on social media saying his mother Marion passed away peacefully at home on Sunday evening, surrounded by love, exactly the way she wanted. Next, Latin hip-hop star Pitbull and London Festival British Summertime have appealed for volunteers to count bored cats in the crowd at the star's performance. It says they attempt a world record. The gig in Hyde Park on Friday, July 10th will see fans attempt to break the world record for the largest gathering of people wearing bored caps. And comedic actor John Cleese is to embark on a UK tour celebrating more than 50 years since the release of Monty Python and the Holy Grail. The 86-year-old will host a 45-minute Q&A session with fans after a screening of the 1975 film introduced by the star. The sessions will see Cleese reflect on the making of the film and its legacy, with fans able to ask their own questions.
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in Binstead and Selborne. 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Looking forward to that. We'll keep you posted. Also, keep checking our website because there is some major upgrade working coming to that as well too. It's another beautiful day in Alton. It's 27 degrees in Kingsley right now, believe it or not. The risk of some showers between now and the end of this evening, but only a slight risk. They're mainly to the left and above us, so it should stay dry. Sunshine, clear skies up until sunset at 4 minutes past nine. It is a degree or two down on last night, but still uncomfortable for sleeping. 16 degrees the expected low tonight. Tomorrow another sunny start with the cloud building later on in the day, but still really warm. 26 degrees the high. Final sports update coming for you soon. Football transfer window, French Open tennis, and also some cricket. All of that coming up soon, plus music from Sade, James, and this from Squeeze.

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2: I'm a single mum living in Alton. 5 years ago, I had £8,000 worth of debt, which made me anxious and stressed. 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
4: Crystal Palace are looking to win a major European trophy for the first time in their history when they play Spanish side Rayo Vallecano in the final of the Europa Conference League. Goalkeeper Dean Henderson says there's no pre-match nerves in what will be manager Oliver Glasner's final game in charge.
5: All the boys are pretty calm. We've been here before. We know what it takes. So everyone's calm within the dressing room. We'll obviously be focused, but we'll just be excited to get out there and show what we can do.
4: Nuno Espirito Santo is to remain as West Ham head coach despite the club's relegation from the Premier League. He was expected to leave after talks with club bosses this week, but will now remain at the London Stadium for their championship campaign. One of the football line Celtic and Denmark goalkeeper Kasper Schmeichel has announced his retirement due to a serious shoulder injury. And in rugby union, former England captain Joe Yap has been named as the first British and Irish Lions women's head coach. She'll take charge for next year's tour of New Zealand.
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1: It was just another day, a familiar drive through familiar country. But then, just around the corner, came the unexpected. He'd let his speed creep a little too high as he approached a bend, and he was no longer driving at the right speed for the road. The scary thing is, he didn't even realize driving even a little too fast for the situation is a major cause of collisions, especially on country roads where you don't know what's around the corner. Think. Don't let your speed creep.
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0: Resident doctors will go on strike for 4 days next month. The announcement from the doctors' union follows its first talks with new Health Secretary James Murray. The walkout will begin at 7 a.m. on Monday, June the 15th, and end at the same time on Friday, June the 19th. A 12-year-old boy who died after getting into trouble in the River Ribble in Lancashire on Tuesday has now been named. The death of Junior Slater, who was from Clayton Le Woods, is not being treated as suspicious. A man who sexually assaulted a string of women who'd fallen asleep on night tubes has been caught after being jailed for another crime. 46-year-old Salman Youssef was already in prison in 2024 when the Metropolitan Police tipped off British Transport Police about both his identity and his method of offending. And Sir Paul McCartney has said the decades-long impact of his music is phenomenal, and he thinks the Beatles were the greatest band ever. The now 83-year-old was reflecting on his career while appearing on a live fan Q&A on TikTok. That's the latest from Radio News Hub. I'm John Collins.
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0: Staying dry and warm into this evening. Clear skies holding on across England and Wales, with a warm night to come but cooler than it's been. An overnight low of 11 degrees Celsius.
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Pet Shop Boys and West End Girls. Welcome to the show. Good evening. It's a hot one. I hope you're not melting. Myself and JB here to play just brilliant music to help you cool down after a hot day, like Cameo now. 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

0: Cameo, word up. 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
1: Oh, the best. And a little knotted hanky on your head as well.
0: Yes. No roll-ups,
1: sitting
0: though.
1: In a deck chair. Anyway, look, it's Wednesday night already. Everybody's going mad because it's hot. But the funny thing is, next week it's going to be really back to normal, sort of kind of average temperatures, and it'll be a distant memory, you know? Yeah, we can all sleep. Anyway, lots of great music on the show as always. JB's been beavering away, sweating cobs in a cupboard to get you these records together. Duran Duran now.

0: Duran Duran, Hungry Like the Wolf, and Pepper's all-time crush, I believe, Mr. Bonbon himself.
1: He wasn't my first, though. I had a crush on Paul Young first, and then it was Simon Le Bonbon. So
0: and then
1: Simon
0: Joe Dolce.
1: Joe Dolce. That's really out there. That's random. No, no. Who else? I know I didn't... There was quite a few I didn't fancy. I didn't fancy Robert Plant or... Robert Palmer, sorry, or Chris Rea. They weren't blessed, were they?
0: Chris
1: really.
0: DeBurr.
1: But, yeah, again, not really crush-worthy. But anyway... It was good, though. We had lots of heartthrobs as well at the time. Billy Ocean now, and he's a silver fox, isn't he, these days?

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2: Animals can't speak to drivers. 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No wonder they sound miffed. So let's lend them a paw. 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National Highways. And what's that? They said thanks very much.
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0: Resident doctors will strike again next month as part of their long-running row with the government over pay. This walkout will be from 7am on June the 15th through to the same time on June the 19th. They're claiming the new Health Secretary James Murray hasn't improved the government's offer to them. Murray himself says that it doesn't need improving. Hamas has confirmed that Israeli airstrikes in Gaza City have killed the new leader of its military wing, less than 2 weeks after his predecessor was also killed. In a statement, Hamas said that Mohammed Odeh died on Tuesday alongside his wife and two of his children. Cybersecurity has never been more important. That's the message from the director of the UK's spy agency, as she outlined how the UK will bring in new measures to protect the country from the rise of artificial intelligence. Anne Keith Butler was delivering GCHQ's inaugural annual lecture. And in football, Crystal Palace are currently trying to make history by securing their first ever piece of European silverware in the final of the Europa Conference League. That's the latest from Radio News Hub. I'm John Collins.
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0: Staying dry and warm into this evening, clear skies holding on across England and Wales, where the warm nights have come but cooler than it's been, an overnight low of 11 degrees Celsius.
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0: Resident doctors will strike again next month as part of their long-running row with the government over pay. This walkout will start on June the 15th and run through to June the 19th. They're claiming that the new Health Secretary, James Murray, has not improved the government's offer to them. Tributes have been paid to a young mum who was fatally shot outside a bar in Sheffield. South Yorkshire police say 30-year-old Shanice Brooks was an innocent bystander when she was shot on West Street in the early hours of Bank Holiday Monday. She was treated at the scene but later died of her injuries in hospital. Energy bills are set to take a sharp rise. The energy watchdog Ofgem has announced that the price cap will go up by 13%. Customers will see just a 5% rise in their electricity bills, but gas will go up by nearly a quarter. And Crystal Palace have lifted their first European trophy after Jean-Philippe Mateta's second-half strike proved the difference in their 1-0 Conference League final victory over Rayo Vallecano in Leipzig. It marks a victorious end to the tenure of boss Oliver Glasner. That's the latest from Radio News Hub. I'm John Collins.
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0: Thursday's mostly dry with sunny spells, also a few showers and thunderstorms possible across England and Wales. Warmer again for many of us with a high of 30 degrees Celsius.
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Resident doctors will strike again next month as part of their long-running row with the government over pay. This walkout will start on June the 15th and run through to June the 19th. They're claiming that the new Health Secretary, James Murray, has not improved the government's offer to them. Tributes have been paid to a young mum who was fatally shot outside a bar in Sheffield. South Yorkshire police say 30-year-old Shanice Brooks was an innocent bystander when she was shot on West Street in the early hours of Bank Holiday Monday. She was treated at the scene but later died of her injuries